0: street some adult I'll go. All the lassies say hello. Donald, where's your trousers?
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0: Donald, where's my trousers?

in the gloaming, on the bonny banks of Clyde. Gloaming in the gloaming, wee man laddie, my man high. When the sun has gone to rest, that's the time that we love best. Oh, it's lovely roaming in the gloaming. There's Maun, Pond, Glasgow, Broomy, Lother, going down the water for the fair. There's Bob and Mary on the Govan ferry, wishing jet propulsion could be there. There's steamers cruising, and there's buddies snoozing, and there's laddies fishing by the pier. And pause perspiring, very near expiring, as he rows a boat for there to hear. With eyes a flashing, he's voted smashing to be walking dilly on the prom. And men Evelyn are in seventh heaven as they walk along with Dick and Tom. From Dumbarton Rock to every Jean and Jock,

500 miles, and I would walk 500 more just to be the man who walks 5,000 miles to fall down at your door. When I wake up, then I know I'm gonna be the man that wakes up next to you. When I go out,

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He's done still war, he's done still war, he's done still war, the excisement.

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A great big wave came and washed me overboard. And as I sank, and I hollered, "Someone save me!"